dock of Tiger Bay, on the road to Mandalay, from Bombay to Santa Fe, over the hills

with my black cap on. Now I'm sitting in prison with my black cap on.

0: Office, Prime Minister speaking. Greetings. This is the Secretary of War at the State Department of the United States. We have a problem. The companies want something done about this sluggish world economic situation. Profits have been running more than a little thin lately, and we need to stimulate some growth. Now, we know that there's an alarmingly high number of young people roaming around in your country with nothing to do but stir up trouble for the police and damage private property. Doesn't look like they'll ever get a job. It's about time we did something constructive with these people. We've got thousands of them here, too. They're crawling all over. The companies think it's time we all sit down, have a serious get-together, and start another war. The president, oh, he loves the idea. All those missiles streaming overhead, to and fro, napalm. People running down the road, skin on fire. Soviets seem up for it. The Kremlin's been itching for the real thing for years. Want a little going-away present from Mr. Brezhnev. Hell, Afghanistan's no fun. So, what do you say? We don't even have to win this war. We just want to cut down on some of this excess population. Now look, just start up a draft. Draft as many of those people as you can. We'll call up every last youngster we can get our hands on and give them an hour or two to learn how to use an automatic rifle and send them on their way. El Salvador? How about Northern Ireland or a moderately repressive regime in South America? Well, we'll just cook up a good Soviet threat story in the Middle East. We need that oil. We had Libya all ready to go, and Colonel Gaddafi's hit squad didn't even show up. I tell you, that man is unreliable. The Russians had their finger on the button just like we did for that one. Now just think for a minute. We can make this war so big. So big. The more people we kill in this war, the more the economy will prosper. We can get rid of practically everybody on your dole queue if we plan this right. Take every loafer on welfare right off our computer rolls. Oh, don't worry about those demonstrators. Just pump up your drug supply. So many people have hooked themselves on heroin and amphetamine since we took over. Just like Vietnam, we had everybody so busy with LSD, they never got too strong. Kept the war functioning just fine. It's easy. We got our college kids so interested in beer, they don't even care if we start manufacturing germ bombs again. Put a nuclear stockpile in their backyard, they wouldn't even know what it looked like. So how about it? War is money. The arms manufacturers tell me unless we get our bomb factories up to full production, the whole economy is going to collapse. The Soviets are in the same boat. We all agree the time has come to the big one, so what do you say?
1: That was marvelous.
0: That's excellent. We knew you'd agree. The companies will be very pleased.

0: Vamos al títere, ¿qué pasa?
1: Okay, 1 o'clock.
2: 1 o'clock.
1: Okay. See you tomorrow. Oh, Iris. My name is Travis.
2: Thanks a lot, Travis.

Our minister preached last Sunday morning on hell, and I surely did not like his sermon. You see, I do not believe the Bible makes hell very important. Well, now listen. There are 264 chapters in the New Testament, and in 234 times, that is nearly once in every chapter, God speaks of eternal punishment.

0: you think about the Jesus people. As a result of the Jesus movement, many young people have gone from drugs. They have adopted a high moral standard, they've settled down to work, and they have really found a worthwhile purpose in life. And then a question concerning the Jesus people.
1: Tell me, where will you run when Jesus comes?
0: What do you think?

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I would love to attend their meetings, but my parents object. I am 15 years of age, what should I do about the Jesus people? Here is my answer. I do not go along with everything that Jesus

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Don't get me wrong, this is not an SOS. What I'm saying is, on the contrary, for me, things couldn't be better.

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computer decides when the food price rise. Stocks and shares move the price of bread, and the eye in the sky is a drone overhead. Judge, I will.

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13: Rich? The people with the money.

This next ballad that I'm going to play is one that tells a story about an atrocious man. This gentleman's name was Kenny Wagner, and he was from down in Tennessee. I think he was down around Knoxville, Tennessee. He shot a man down in Mississippi, and from then on he kept murdering people. And finally he run away to Texarkana, Arkansas. And while he was there, a woman sheriff captured him. My, isn't that something? This ballad tells the story about it all.

What is that? They wanna give me 35 pounds. Someone worried to take my life. Just please don't kill me. I won't be bad no more. Just please don't kill me. I won't.

0: Oh, showtime, that's a little young nigga again, man.
1: Hey, what's up, OG Showtime, man?
2: What's up, homie?
1: Hey, man, I've been thinking, man.
2: You thinking about what?
1: Hey, I'm ready to get put down.
2: You ready to get put down on this set?
1: I'm ready to represent
2: this
1: shit.
2: On this one right here?
1: Yes.
2: You ready to die for this?
1: I'm ready to die for this, nigga.
2: What you ready to do,
1: man? I'm ready to put in
2: what
1: work.
2: What you ready to do? You ready to get it? Yeah. Get it. Get it. Get it. Yeah. Hit it. Set you from now, huh? Set you from.

0: Bob Wood, National Program Director of the Chum Group, worked with us in producing...
1: Ooh, hold up, before we get started...
2: Guess who's coming?
1: It's...
2: Guess who's coming?
1: It's...
2: Guess who's coming?

0: You're just fessing, man. I don't even want to hear about it. You're just fessing.
1: Yo, yo, yo, yo! Peace, this Africa Bambaataa, the almighty Zulu Nation. I'm calling you from the Vibe Line in New York City, America, to Italy. Yo, I hear Next Defusion is blowing up. Yo, what's up with that? Next Defusion, the Next Defusion, the hip-hop motherfuckers that's gonna rock this goddamn planet. So Italy, you better watch out. Africa Bambaataa, signing off from the Mothership Connection. Peace!
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Suzettes, Modettes, Midinettes, Lorettes.

0: Betty, bam, bam, bam. 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
1: bam, bam.
0: Black Betty, where'd you come from?
1: Bam, bam.
0: Black Betty, where'd you come from?
1: Bam, bam.
0: Well, I'm coming for China.
1: Bam, bam.
0: Well, I'm going to taste a China.
1: Bam, bam.
0: Black Betty, what's your number?
1: Bam, bam.
0: Black Betty, what's your number?
1: Bam, bam.
0: 750.
1: Bam, bam.
0: 750.
1: Bam, bam.
0: Oh, Lord, Black Betty.
1: Bam-a-lam.
0: Oh, Lordy, Black Betty.
1: Bam-a-lam.
0: Black Betty had a baby.
1: Bam-a-lam.
0: Black Betty had a baby.
1: Bam-a-lam.
0: And a damn thing crazy.
1: Bam-a-lam.
0: And a damn thing crazy.
1: Bam-a-lam.
0: And she dipped his head in gravy.
1: Bam-a-lam.
0: And she dipped his head in gravy.
1: Bam-a-lam.
0: Oh, Lord, Black Betty.
1: Bam-a-lam.
0: Oh, Lordy, Black Betty.
1: Bam-a-lam.
0: Black Betty, where'd you come from?
1: Bam-a-lam.
0: Black Betty, where'd you come from?
1: Bam a
0: lamb.
1: Bam a lamb.
0: Well, Betty, where'd you come from?
1: Bam
0: a lamb. Oh, Lordy, Black Betty.
1: Bam a lamb.
0: Oh, Lordy, Black Betty.
1: Bam a
0: lamb.
1: Bam a lamb.
0: Oh, the baby had blue eyes.
1: Bam a lamb.
0: Well, it must have been the captain's.
1: Bam a lamb.
0: Well, it must have been the captain's.
1: Bam a lamb.
0: Oh, Lordy, Black Betty.
1: Bam a lamb.
0: Oh, Lordy, Black Betty.
1: Bam a lamb.

0: In France, they're drinking in wine bars. 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In Hiroshima, about 40 years ago, a bomb was dropped and a man was seriously injured. And in England, they're going mental.
1: Look out.

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1: What do you do when your mom is a skinhead? 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

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I was running from that. When I got out, I was in that. I was already through that. I had that. I had the studio. I went to the studio. Went to Fox Studios. I had it all. And I looked at it and I said, this is a bigger jail than I just got out of. I don't want to take my time going to work. I got a motorcycle and a sleeping bag and 10 or 15 girls. 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Work for what? Money? I got all the money in the world. 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I run the underworld, guy. I decide who does what and where they do it at. What am I going to run around and act like I'm some teeny bopper somewhere for somebody else's money? I make the money, man. 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
2: 1 o'clock.
1: Ok. See you tomorrow. Oh, Iris. My name is Travis.
2: Thanks a lot, Travis.

It was the first thing that I saw. I didn't ever see that kind of classical girl. I understand that it was the first thing that I saw. That was fate. It was a ballistics mom. That was fate.

pictures in my mind, the most upsetting kind, no sweat, I was feeling alright. The lights were all out, there was no one about, Epsilon Estate was falling asleep. There was so much in my view, now there's only me and you, you see these memories I had to keep. Please let me tell you about all the things I saw. Please let me let my words out of this door. Certain personal observation, just you make no mistake. This conversation's the result of observations I make.

out of control. I said, that's a good business. That is madness. Kill me at my best. That's a good business. Not to you I am speaking, because with this airplane matter, it's clear now, Sammy, it is a businessman, entrepreneur, out of control. I said, that's a good business. That is madness.

out of control. I said, that's not good business. That is madness. Killing airplane passengers, that's not good business. Not to you, I am speaking, because with this airplane matter, it's clear now, Sammy, it is a businessman, entrepreneur, out of control. I said, that's not good business. That is madness. Killing airplane passengers, that's not good business. Not to you, I am speaking, because with this airplane matter, it's clear now, Sammy, it is a businessman, entrepreneur,

0: Over the past few years, to the traditional sounds of an English summer, the drone of lawnmowers, the smack of leather on willow, has been added a new noise.
1: What were the skies like when you were young?
2: They went on forever. 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

0: Welcome to the jungle. 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